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1: This is Hope with God. I'm Andrew Palau. Have you felt trapped by circumstances beyond your control? Consider the story of Daniel from the Bible. This is God's ancient book of wisdom. Because of his faithfulness to God, jealous leaders plotted against Daniel and he was thrown into a den of lions. But Daniel didn't panic. He prayed and he trusted God. And that night, God miraculously shut the mouths of the lions and Daniel emerged untouched. God had not only protected him, but also inspired faith in everyone else who witnessed this. And God is working like this even today. He may not always remove the danger, but he will walk with you through it. He gives courage when we feel afraid, and he strengthens us when we're weak. If you feel trapped or afraid, ask him, God, I want to trust you. Protect me. Give me courage and help me to know you. Amen. Always remember, there is hope with God.
0: 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You can have stillness in your heart. You can have rest. All you need to do is listen.
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2: Partly cloudy, calm overnight, low 13. Sun along with clouds on Monday, just a light south breeze. Monday's high 26, it'll feel like 29. Partly cloudy Monday night, low of 13. More active weather day on Tuesday, 40% chance of scattered thunderstorms, high 23. I'm UCB meteorologist Jeff Andrews.
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0: 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It's been great. 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
1: 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He's directing your steps. 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
0: He wants to be involved in your life. And so as I kept leaning into Him and keep having an expectation that He would show me and guide me, and then that was really a faith that He would direct my path. And so I just would encourage people to keep asking and keep looking for that prompting, because God has a plan and He will show you.
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1: Hey, I'm Season, and I'm a joy bringer. 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
1: Partly cloudy, calm overnight, low 13. Sun along with clouds on Monday, just a light south breeze. Monday's high 26, it'll feel like 29. Partly cloudy Monday night, low of 13. More active weather day on Tuesday, 40% chance of scattered thunderstorms, high 23. I'm UCB meteorologist Jeff Andrews.
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1: Are my prayers making any difference? If this question sounds familiar, you're not alone. There are seasons where despite praying your heart out, God's answers seem distant or delayed, and that can lead to discouragement. When this happens, it's tempting to question the purpose and power of prayer. Have you ever considered that God could have chosen any vehicle to accomplish His purposes on earth, and yet He chose prayer? Prayer is not an empty exercise or a waste of time. God is wielding your prayers to accomplish His will. What a privilege it is that you can talk to God any time of the day or night. How thrilling to think that He works through your prayers. How humbling to realize He's never too busy to hear your heart and to act on your behalf. Pause to ponder. Take a moment and through prayer, share with God what is on your heart today.
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1: Partly cloudy, calm overnight, low 13. Sun along with clouds on Monday, just a light south breeze. Monday's high 26, it'll feel like 29. Partly cloudy Monday night, low of 13. More active weather day on Tuesday, 40% chance of scattered thunderstorms, high 23. I'm UCB meteorologist Jeff Andrews.
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0: You know that moment when something changed? 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
1: This is Hope with God. I'm Andrew Palau.
2: Have you felt trapped by circumstances beyond your control? Consider the story of Daniel from the Bible. This is God's ancient book of wisdom. Because of his faithfulness to God, jealous leaders plotted against Daniel and he was thrown into a den of lions. But Daniel didn't panic. He prayed and he trusted God. And that night, God miraculously shut the mouths of the lions and Daniel emerged untouched. God had not only protected him, but also inspired faith in everyone else who witnessed this. And God is working like this even today. He may not always remove the danger, but he will walk with you through it. He gives courage when we feel afraid, and he strengthens us when we're weak. If you feel trapped or afraid, ask him, God, I want to trust you. Protect me. Give me courage and help me to know you. Amen. Always remember, there is hope with God.
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1: Hey, this is Bart Millard from Mercy Me. Here's the message of our song, Make It Well. When I had the idea for Make It Well, it came from wrestling with the hymn, It Is Well, that I've sang all my life for funerals and stuff like that. It's always during tragic times, and I realized during those difficult moments that I'm kind of lying when I say it is well with my soul, because normally it is not well with my soul. Like, the harder the times get, the harder it is to sing that song. And so I kept thinking, if I were to write this, I would make it into Make It Well, because I'm not getting through this without the help of the Holy Spirit. I think there are people in the middle of the struggle, if they think about it, it's tough to sing that it's all good, it's fine, it's well with my soul, when it really isn't, when you're in the middle of it. And so this one goes out to all those like me that are in the middle of the struggle just trying to get by.

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1: Partly cloudy, calm overnight, low 13. Sun along with clouds on Monday, just a light south breeze. Monday's high 26, it'll feel like 29. Partly cloudy Monday night, low of 13. More active weather day on Tuesday, 40% chance of scattered thunderstorms, high 23. I'm UCB meteorologist Jeff Andrews.
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1: Hey, I'm Season, and I'm a joy bringer. I would like to introduce you to something that has changed my life. Say hello to joy. You may have met before, but did you know that joy is something that can stay with you for good and even power you through your life? 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It's a gift and it's for you. The reason? Joy is for you because Jesus is for you. He has made it possible for you to say hello to an abundant life that includes an abundance of joy. Despite what you may have believed in the past, today I want you to know that Jesus died for you. Yes, you. And he did it so you could know real love and freedom. He wants you to say hello to

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1: Partly cloudy, calm overnight, low 13. Sun along with clouds on Monday, just a light south breeze. Monday's high 26, it'll feel like 29. Partly cloudy Monday night, low of 13. More active weather day on Tuesday, 40% chance of scattered thunderstorms, high 23. I'm UCB meteorologist Jeff Andrews.
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0: On the night you're falling all to pieces, you can bring your lonely heart to Jesus. 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
1: Hey there, my name is Brant. Producer Sherry is here too. Everybody struggles at work sometimes, but it helps to hear each other's work fail stories.
0: Yeah, if you have an epic fail at work, like,
1: I mean, I've had some epic ones, but I've shared them. And so now it's your turn. If you got one, just call us. It's
0: 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Perhaps this is one of the fails.
1: This is one of the fails live in action. 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I don't even know my own phone numbers. 855-90-BRANT.

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1: Man, people coming after me with my hiccup solution. If you've got a friend that's got hiccups and they want to get rid of it, just put a $20 bill down and say, do another legit hiccup, you can keep the 20. They won't be able to do it.
0: The pressure of it all.
1: The pressure.
0: Yeah. Now, I think people are coming after you because it's not working.
1: No. Well, okay, but I'll give you an example. Dutch just wrote me.
0: Uh-huh.
1: Now, Dutch is a younger guy, the kid, but he said, my 8-month-old brother has hiccups. 8-month-old brother. I just offered him $1 if he could hiccup
0: again. Which is
1: a
0: lot for an 8-month-old. Mm-hmm. Yeah.
1: He hiccuped again. Uh-huh. Then I offered him 20. He hiccuped again. I just thought you should know this.
0: Yeah. That's legitimate.
1: Well, he was like, what do I do? I'm like, well, I mean, I know it seems risky, but I would go ahead and do 100 and see if
0: so
1: that works.
0: So in your estimation, it's the
1: maybe just, yeah,
0: it's the amount.
1: Yeah, I mean,
0: not
1: it's the amount.
0: Age, yeah.
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2: So please, no, I'm not saying this to freak you out at all. I'm just saying this as a guy who's just a guy, friend. Okay, but we've said this several times on the show. I think things are going to get weirder. You're talking about our culture. They're already bad. Mm-hmm. There's already tremendous tribalism and lack of trust. Mm-hmm. But I think they're going to get weirder. And I'm saying this because I think it's really important for us, again, just saying this as a guy, to become more at peace and to become less anxious so that there are some people in the midst already of tremendous anxiety and tremendous anger, people who are not controlled by those things, people who are, again, offer a non-anxious mm-hmm. voice. We can do that, but that's going to mean you, as you're listening, and Sherry, and me, in our own lives, like actually talking to God and asking him for that and growing up. Because, again, people are going to need it.

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1: What's going on? My name is Brant. Producer Sherry is here too. And this is Stephanie, who is on the phone. How was your weekend?
2: Good. I was in Philadelphia.
3: Was your Philadelphia your destination?
2: Yeah, I own a company that is a rubber stamping company. And so we had a trade show there.
3: That's cool.
0: That is cool.
2: Yeah, it's fun.
3: You may not care about this, and I'm sorry, but I just read a story about the Hitchbot. I don't know if you guys have heard about this, but it's a little robot, and it just hitches rides. And it has gone all the way across Europe. It's a cute little robot. It sticks its thumb out. It can't walk or anything, but then it tells little factoids while it's in the car with you. And people have taken it across Europe.
2: That's cool.
3: They've taken it across Australia. And it's just, you get done with it, you drop it off, somebody else picks it up. Well, they started it on the U.S., on the East Coast. It made it to Philadelphia before it was vandalized and destroyed.
0: I'm sorry, that's not funny. I'm so sorry to laugh, but boy, that sounds about right.
3: No, doesn't it? But that just typifies, like, of course, it gets 100 miles from the coast and somebody destroys it.
0: Somebody beat up the Hitchbot.
3: I thought too.
2: That's bad.
3: I thought, how cute, a little robot that says factoids while you're in the car with it.
0: Right.
3: That's kind of like me in the car.
2: Yeah.
3: And predictably, it was attacked.
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0: Brant and Sherry are oddly refreshing, and they agree.
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2: Yeah!
1: No!
2: Woo!
0: Yep, just the right kind of weird.
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1: It can feel really good to get applauded. Applause, I've heard at a deepest level, like if you're on stage and people are applauding, mm-hmm. it means something deeply secure to you. Like it promises that your future is more secure because people approve of you. Mm-hmm. Maybe you'll gain something from this approval. Mm-hmm. And I know that's true. At a deep level, I know that's the thing. So the people, as they get older, generally, if you're more secure, the applause means less and less to you. And it also points something out, too, which I think is really wonderful. If you think about it, like, if you trust that your future with God is secure, like, he's got you, mm-hmm. you're less dependent on everybody else's opinion of you.
0: You don't need that to build you up.
1: Yeah, for good or bad. See, everybody's not applauding you.
0: Yeah.
1: Some people don't approve of you, but if you're secure, if you actually trust God with your future, their approval or disapproval just doesn't matter as much.

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1: Hey, you know, it'd be cool. We have this Monday tradition on the show. We play I Saw the Light by David Crowder Band. So much fun.
2: Yeah.
1: Wouldn't it be fun to have Lloyd sing along?
2: This has to end.
1: My puppet.
2: Okay, keep doing puppet stuff on the radio.
1: What I'm hearing is it's not a good idea.
2: No, it's not a good idea.
1: Read between the lines.
2: Good, I'm glad.
1: Okay, good. Here we go. I Saw the Light, everybody. Let's sing. Everybody, except Lloyd.

0: 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It's our Monday tradition on the show. 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
1: So glad we get to enjoy music. I'm so glad we get to laugh about stuff. I'm so glad. Mm-hmm. It's weird, though. You might grow up with a certain idea about, okay, now let's get spiritual. Spiritual means solemn and spooky.
0: And serious.
1: That's what it means.
0: Yeah.
1: And it doesn't. And I love this quote. I saw this quote from Frederick Buechner, and he said, one of the blunders religious people are particularly fond of making is the attempt to be more spiritual than God.
0: Yeah, because you can't. That's very good.
1: No, and he enjoys what he's made.
0: Mm-hmm.
1: He enjoys it.
0: Yeah.
1: He laughs. I think it's good to be aware of his blessings and really be thankful for him and be able to laugh.
2: There was a time that I swore I would never go back.

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1: Yeah, so listen, you hear about this stuff all the time, right? Today is National Whatever Day. Mm-hmm. I don't participate in these. If you're new to the show, you should know. I refuse to be manipulated by some UN committee or whoever decides this stuff.
0: No one's manipulating. They're just saying, let's...
1: Today is National Chocolate Chip Day.
0: Mm-hmm.
1: No.
0: Yes.
1: No. I'm all... because, think about this. I have proof.
0: Okay.
1: That this is a big... put on.
0: Mm-hmm.
1: Within the last month, we had National Chocolate Day.
0: That's true.
1: And then we had National Milk Chocolate Day, like 2 weeks later.
0: Mm-hmm.
1: And now it's Chocolate Chip Day.
0: That's fantastic. See,
1: I'm not getting through to you, apparently. Every day is fantastic.
0: The chocolate day, the milk chocolate day, the chocolate chip
1: cookie
0: day.
1: Never mind, apparently it just works. It works, I guess.
2: 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Then God answers our prayers and helps us exactly where we need it. So sometimes we just need to ask for help. Let us know how we can pray for you. 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
1: It's Brant and Sherry. Lighthearted laughs.
2: I'm sorry.
1: And real substance.
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1: Tell you what, way underrated, way underrated. It's wisdom. Mm-hmm. It's like described in ancient literature in the Bible. It's described as more precious than rubies or gold or something, all that stuff. Mm-hmm. We get hit with, I just saw this stat. We get hit with 5,000 marketing messages a day. 5,000. Some of which I'm responsible for. But forget that.
0: Just a couple of those.
1: Yeah, that's not the point. The point is, that's a whole lot of marketing messages that we're inundated, mainly because the internet is just constant bombardment visually of what's going on. Of you can have this, you can have that, you can have this. Here's what you need for life. This, I mean, it's going to make your life better. Wisdom is really in short supply. So if you can find it, man, savor it. It is a good thing to find.

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1: Greetings to you. My name is Brant. We have a listener uniform update coming up.
0: And people have been asking.
2: Yes, yeah. They are mandatory, so you will be wearing them. We'll try to make them as flattering as possible.
0: No, you haven't.
2: Okay.
0: Yeah, well, it's like an ice skating uniform.
2: Well, it's in the eye of the beholder, isn't it? 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
1: Oh, we were just talking about this. We get hit with, get this, 5,000 marketing messages a day. 5,000!
0: That's a lot.
1: Messages. You need this. You got to get that. This is the other thing. You know, here's a picture of this. You ought to click over here.
0: Right.
1: It's constant.
0: Right. And then you click on it once, and then you see it another 3,000 times.
1: I'm still getting...
0: couch.
1: Message. Can I make a message to everyone? I don't need... any more ottomans, okay? I don't need to see another picture of an ottoman.
0: I got one.
1: I looked once.
0: It's solidified.
1: I bought it. I got a poof. All right? Put my feet up on it. I'm done. I'm out. Man, it is, though. It's constant. But what I was thinking was, like, this is because we're so inundated with this, all of us. Mm-hmm. This is why we have to be intentional about, I have to arrange my life around ways and practices so that I can be connected to God.
0: So true.
1: Because nobody's going to do that for me. It's not like there's just constant... Actually, this radio station is one of the few things that you can go, okay, well, this is calling my attention back to Him. But mostly in life, everything is like, no, something else, the other thing. No, that.
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0: not good at it. Mm-hmm. A friend of mine said, oh, that's a problem. I don't really know how to fix stuff. We own this house.
1: Mm-hmm.
0: He's like, any tips? I gave him one, which is my tip, which is something breaks, I call a realtor and see what's out there, because there might be something out there.
1: You mean a new house?
0: Yeah. Because I know better.
1: This
0: people
1: one's
0: like, oh,
1: yeah,
0: just watch it on YouTube and that'll fix it. Like,
1: I
0: that's
1: know,
0: not going to
1: yeah,
0: fix it.
1: Yeah, no, it's
0: nope,
1: not.
0: It's still going to be me trying to fix it.

0: Greetings to you. My name is Prant. This show, if you're new to it, it's been described and we kind of like, yeah, that sounds good. How was it? I was going to say strangely odd and oddly strange, but that's not kind of the same thing. It's
1: refreshing is the word.
0: Refreshingly odd and oddly refreshing.
1: That's, yeah.
0: That was it. We know it's kind of weird. I have a dry sense of humor. Sherry's got a big laugh, all that sort of stuff. But we hope it's really refreshing to you. And over time, if you, as you get the show, that it'll just be something you look forward to. Great.

0: positive, uplifting UCB radio.
1: You might be new to the show and we welcome you, and trying to figure out, like, because sometimes people at the beginning, and we know this from experience, at the beginning of the show, they first start listening like, I don't understand.
0: What's happening?
1: What's happening? I hate this show. And then usually we're friends after that, but it could take a little bit. How would you, like, step in? How would you describe it for people?
2: I like the dynamic between Sherry and Brant. I don't know. I think that if you're into weirdness and into craziness, and I think it's a great show.
1: Thank you.
2: So I don't.
3: That's fine.
2: It's kind of like caviar for some people. It's an acquired taste.
1: Yeah.
0: That's true, actually.
1: Caviar is good.
2: But it's worth it in the end.
0: Oh, thank you.
1: Like medicine.
0: Sure, you almost gagged, yeah. But at the end...
1: But if you can just choke it down.
2: I know. Then at the end, you're like, I'm so glad I listened.
1: Yeah, I went through like basic training or different kinds of therapies. It can be hard, but then there's a payoff.
0: And you just gotta go. Yeah, you gotta get through it, though.
1: Get through it.
0: Yeah.
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0: I keep going back to UCB, and the music is really great. It's got some really good teaching in all the songs, you know, it's very encouraging.
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1: Maybe you are a sci-fi fan. I am, but here's why. Because it clarifies our values. So we want to know how you think, and as soon as I introduce a hypothetical question that has an alien in it, suddenly it's sci-fi, and that makes it awesome. And we find out, like, whether you would do A or B in that situation. Anyway, let's try this. Jennifer, you ready?
2: Okay.
1: You ready
2: okay.
1: for this?
2: I'm ready. Ready.
1: An alien offers you an awesome deal. A free travel ticket for life. You can fly anywhere, go anywhere, whatever you want, and it's free. Here's the only hang up with this. The cost is you will instantly age 1 year if you accept the awesome free travel ticket. Would you do it?
2: Do I get to fly first class?
1: The alien has to think that over.
0: Go back to his manager, come back. What do you think?
1: He says, yeah.
0: Oh, okay.
2: Okay.
1: Really?
2: Yeah, sure. Why not?
0: Yeah.
2: God is the only one who really knows when I'm going to die. So, you know, sure, but I'll do it.
0: I would do it too.
1: But you, okay.
0: Do you have some fundamental problems with us
1: I'm surprised. Yeah, I wouldn't. I wouldn't do it.
0: Free travel forever?
1: In a year's worth of age put on me?
0: Yeah.
1: Instantly?
0: Yes.
1: I don't want that.
0: Okay.
2: It's only 1 year.
0: That's how I feel.
1: But that's
0: Jennifer.
1: 1 year less, possibly at the end.
0: What were you going to do in that a year anyway?
1: Maybe bless people.
0: Oh, look at that. He's got us.
1: Maybe share the gospel, which Sherry obviously doesn't care about.
0: Here we are.

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1: A mix of sun and clouds today for the Medicine Hat area. Just a light south breeze. High 26. It's going to feel like 29. We'll be mainly cloudy and calm overnight, low of 13. Well, and mostly sunny on Tuesday, high 25, it's going to feel like 29. I'm meteorologist Jeff Andrews on positive, uplifting UCB Radio.
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1: Greetings to you. My name is Brant. Producer Sherry is here too. We want to hear your work fail stories.
2: These are so fun.
1: Yeah, just like your epic. We totally enjoy listening to these. If you got one, hit us. Embarrassing moments at work. 855-90-BRANT is the number. Again, it's 855-90-BRANT. I remember.

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1: Really cool sci-fi question for you. Discuss among friends if you want. Caitlin is on the phone. You ready for this?
2: Oh, yes.
1: Here's the question. Imagine an awesome alien gives you a deal where you get an unlimited travel ticket for the rest of your life. You can fly wherever you want. You can drive wherever you want. And the alien will always pay for it. So it's free, unlimited the rest of your life. To pay for it, though, as soon as you accept the ticket, you will age physically 1 year.
2: I would take it if I could have someone drive me. No problem. Done.
1: How about if he says, oh, wait a second, you need a driver. Okay, 5 years. You'll age 5 years physically.
2: Oh, no.
3: There it is. Huh. Yeah.
2: I'm 29, so like jumping to 30 is fine, but 35 seems a bit much.
3: Yeah, I could see that.
1: Yeah, that's when it's pretty much over, isn't it?
2: Yes.
3: Traveling or life.
1: Yeah. Pretty much no reason at that point to even travel. I mean, why?
2: Pretty much hang it up.
3: Yeah, just put a blanket over your lap and get it over with.
1: Just,
3: at 34.
1: Get your affairs in order and... That's pretty much it.
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1: You are welcome here. Whatever your background is, whatever you're going through in life, just please know that. My name is Brant, by the way, and producer Sherry is here too. And if you're new to the show, it can take a little bit to catch on kind of to what's going on here, but hopefully you will and you'll feel like we're friends because that's what we want. How would you describe it, Shireen, for new people?
2: If you want to talk about things that are not normally talked about in mainstream radio, this is the show for you. If you want to think about things and you want to listen to radio, I don't know how many people want to do that, but it really makes me think.

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1: So interesting to hear your responses to this. We've been talking about whether or not you would take this deal. Here's the deal. You get a free travel ticket for the rest of your life. Free airline, free train, car, whatever. But it costs you a year of your life if you accept the deal. It's a sci-fi type question. I like sci-fi. I'm a nerd. But which would you take? A lot of people are like, oh, I'd take that in a second.
0: Take the travel.
1: I'm a little surprised by that. What about you there, Cheryl?
2: Okay. Hey. Question. Does it apply to everyone in my family too, or just me?
0: That's a great question.
1: For 5 years of immediate aging, the whole family.
2: So everybody ages 5 years, but we can go wherever we want.
1: Well, you would age 5 years. Ooh. Physically, and you get unlimited travel for the fam.
2: I'd probably say no, because I'm a homebody and I like to stay home.
0: Okay.
2: But my husband would probably be mad that I'd say no.
0: Really? Would he be okay with you aging 5 years, though, if you guys get to travel?
2: Yeah, maybe. I mean, like, 5 years closer to heaven, I guess.
0: Yeah.
1: I doubt it. I doubt it, because I'm thinking, I wouldn't want my wife, because I want, to me, that's 5 years on the back end that we don't get.
0: Oh.
1: Best case scenario.
0: Okay.
1: We still, like, instead of, you know, passing away maybe at 84, mm-hmm. It's 79. Like, I don't want to do that.
0: Okay.
1: I think your husband would be like, what did you just do? So I think good call.
0: Either that or he'll be like, hey, let's go to Paris.
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5: 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You know, it's fascinating how God brings people together so he can work in both of their lives. And as Vivian Mabuni sat next to a friend in math class, she saw her friend's life begin to change radically.
6: I sat next to a friend in high school in my math class, and I watched her life transform, and I knew there was something that had happened sitting next to her. And she talked about becoming a Christian. I could not get past the fact that it was undeniable that her life had changed, and that really began my spiritual journey.
5: Because of God's faithfulness, the story doesn't end there. Vivian eventually sat on the edge of her bed and said to him, I really want to know you.

0: I need a church, a youth group, Christian friends. And God answered all of her prayers. And he waits to hear from you as well.
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0: Welcome, I am Brant. Producer Sherry is here too. If you're new to the show, the things you will notice. Wow, this guy has a really dry sense of humor, comes up. He's odd. Mm. Sherry's got a big laugh.
1: That does come up.
0: Yes. Mm-hmm. And those things are true.
1: Yes.
0: And there's more too. Hopefully.
1: We have other things.
0: Not just that.
1: Yes. But and we want to be friends.
0: Totally. So thank you for listening. We're really honored you're joining us, and you'll hear us be as honest as we can and talk about who Jesus is. We love doing that. And we're just really glad you're here.

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1: Hey, what's up? My name is Brant, and producer Sherry is here. You're welcome here. If you're new, hopefully it won't take you long before you feel like we're friends. What's the way we want it to be? Because we feel that way about you if you're a part of the show, you're listening to it. But it's kind of hard to describe the show. If you're brand new, it may take you a little bit to catch on.
2: When I first started listening to you, Brant, and Sherry together, what really attracted me was that I was challenged in my faith. I really liked that it was something that made me think and that I could take it back to, you know, my friends and family and say, hey, let's talk about this. This is really interesting. And then also, I just felt it was really genuine. I don't know. I know you always say that people think it's really weird, and I didn't really experience that. I always thought straight off the bat that, this is really genuine people talking.
1: Good.
2: And I really was attracted to that. And so I love laughing with you guys, and I know how you say your listeners feel like friends, and I feel like we're friends. And
1: good. That is how we feel about it. I think there are a lot of people that hate us at first, and I know that because they literally will tell me, I hate you.
2: Or I hated you. I heard that, and I'm...
1: Yeah. No, you'll see it occasionally on my Facebook wall. I'll be like, man, I hated you at first. Hate, hate, hate, hate, hated you.
0: Mm-hmm.
1: Hate, hate, hate. But...
2: I think it depends a lot on what you're used to, you know, in terms of your own conversations every day.

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You trust more in the God who created you. 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

0: 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Happy, happy Monday. That's what he said. Happy Monday. I'm just happy to be with you. It's another day. Here we go. It's another week. Let's go. Yes, it's your friend Frank. I know. Mondays can be a little bit tough, but that's okay. I'm going to help you get through it. Let's get going. First things first, let's check in with Sarah Masters. Sarah, welcome back.
1: Hi, Frank. Good morning. Glad to be back. Here's what your family and friends may be talking about. Those Canadian water bombers you see battling wildfires are in demand around the world, and there simply aren't enough of them. The Calgary-based company that makes the Canada Air aircraft is looking at building a second production line, which could double production from 10 planes a year to 20. These unique aircraft can fly low through difficult terrain and scoop thousands of liters of water from lakes or oceans in seconds. Countries like France and Spain are looking to Canada for more, with European countries currently waiting for 22 planes. The company says it could start a second production line quickly if the federal government committed to buying 50 aircraft. And Alberta says talks are already underway with Ottawa. It's a pretty remarkable Canadian invention, and one the world needs more of as wildfires become more severe. Canada is heading to the Olympics in a big way. Both the women's and men's flag football teams have qualified for the 2028 Los Angeles Games, where the sport will make its Olympic debut. The women are going in as world champions after beating the U.S. 27-20 in the final, with Frederic Morneau scoring three touchdowns and quarterback Sarah Parker named tournament MVP. The men secured their Olympic spot with a 34-26 win over Mexico in the bronze medal game. It's a big moment for Canadian flag football, and both teams will now get the chance to make history on the Olympic stage.
2: 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However, it's oddly encouraging. 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
3: A mix of sun and clouds today for the Medicine Hat area. Just a light south breeze. High 26. It's going to feel like 29. We'll be mainly cloudy and calm overnight, low of 13.

0: Well, in a mostly sunny on Tuesday, high 25, it's going to feel like 29. I'm meteorologist Jeff Andrews on positive, uplifting UCB Radio.
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2: Good morning, I'm Frank Reed. Let's get started, of course, with our positive word of the day. This morning, 1 John 5, verse 11 says, "And this is the testimony, God has given us eternal life, and this life is in His Son." Amen and amen. And your God is still the same. What a great song to start our morning. Sanctus Real at UCB Radio. Good morning.

positive, uplifting UCB Radio. Can you hang around for a few more minutes? Let's start the week. Let's start the morning with the Lord's Prayer. Friends will be joining us all across Canada coming up in just a few minutes from right now.

0: Uplifting UCB Radio. He is Greg Sykes. That is just the beginning with Frank Reed. Good morning. Good morning. Welcome in Monday morning, August 17th. Can you believe it? August is already halfway over. That's crazy. Hey, how was your weekend? Hope you had a good one. Thank you. Thank you for starting your morning right here. This is a good time to be with us. We always start every morning and every week at this time with the Lord's Prayer. Friends joining us all across Canada as we speak, listening, of course, on many of the terrestrial signals across Canada, also at ucbradio.com. 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Welcome to our table. If you were by my side, I'd give you some fresh pecan roast. That's my brew. But I want to remind you that this is a no-judgment zone. We love you and accept you just as you are. And I'm so glad that you chose to join us for prayer this morning. So I will lead us. We will pray the Lord's Prayer out loud together. So let us now take a breath, pause for just a moment, and now, collectively, all together, let's come to the throne of grace with confidence, and let's pray right now. Our Father, who art in heaven, hallowed be thy name. Thy kingdom come, thy will be done, on earth as it is in heaven. Give us this day our daily bread, and forgive us our trespasses, as we forgive those who trespass against us. And lead us not into temptation, but deliver us from evil. For thine is the kingdom, and the power, and the glory, forever and ever. Amen. God bless you, and thank you for starting your morning with prayer. Now, would you do me a favor? Would you invite a friend or two to join us tomorrow morning? Just say, hey, I join with these people on this radio station, and we start the morning with prayer. It'll just take a moment. Would you please join us? And you know what? You never know what God will do with your invitation, okay? I'll meet you here tomorrow morning, same time, same place. Make it a great day from positive, uplifting UCB.
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Positive Uplifting, UCB Radio. I'm Frank Reed. Good morning. I don't know if you heard, I talked about it a few times, but it's worth repeating. The Jesus Generation Tour down in America with Forrest Frank wrapped up a few weeks ago. Over 519,000 attendees across 29 sold-out arenas and stadium dates. This is just crazy. Sold-out major venues like Madison Square Garden set attendance records, such as drawing 24,000 fans to Louisville's KFC Yum Center, and then 35,000 people down at Globe Life Field in Arlington, Texas, where the Texas Rangers play. And here's the really, really cool thing. More than 50,000 people reportedly made decisions to follow Jesus. So, really, really cool. Congratulations. And hey, Forrest, dude, you need to come to Canada.

0: positive, uplifting UCB Radio with the good, good father that is Chris Tomlin. Good morning, I'm Frank Reed. Thank you for starting your morning right here. More of your favorites, of course, are coming right up, but let's check in once again with Sarah Masters. Good morning, Sarah. What's going
1: on? Hello, good morning, Frank. Here's what your family and friends may be talking about. Fans of Heroes in Nashville will remember Hayden Panettiere for the energy and talent she brought to both shows. Sadly, Panettiere passed away yesterday at 36, according to a statement from her dad. No cause of death was announced. She became well known as a child actor before her breakout role on Heroes, and later starred in Nashville, where she also sang and earned 2 Golden Globe nominations. Panettiere was open about some difficult seasons in her life, including struggles with addiction and depression, and spoke about working to find her way through those challenges. Her family says she brought love and joy to people around her, as well as to the millions who watched her on screen. Our thoughts and prayers are with her family and friends. For farmers across the prairies, harvest is getting closer, but there's still a lot of uncertainty in the fields. A very wet spring and early summer created ideal conditions for fungal diseases, putting crops like durum and spring wheat, canola and pulse crops at risk. Many farmers have spent extra money on fungicides to protect what they can, even as high costs and tight finances make every dollar count. The crops may look healthy from the outside, but farmers won't know the full impact on quality and yield until the combines roll. Canada is a major supplier of these crops around the world, so what happens in our fields can reach much farther than the farm gate. For now, farmers are watching closely and praying and hoping that all that work pays off when harvest begins. And as we head toward harvest season, let's not forget to keep our farmers and their families in our prayers.
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3: A mix of sun and clouds today for the Medicine Hat area. Just a light south breeze. High 26. It's going to feel like 29. We'll be mainly cloudy and calm overnight. Low of 13. Well, and mostly sunny on Tuesday, high 25, it's going to feel like 29. I'm meteorologist Jeff Andrews on positive, uplifting UCB Radio.
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0: Good morning. Let's get started with our positive word of the day. 1 John 5, verse 11 says, "And this is the testimony, God has given us eternal life. And this life is in His Son." Amen and amen. Great verse to start the morning. Oh, I think you're going to have a great day today. And this is going to help you get through it. Quinn Thronis, Take Me to the Start at UCB Radio. Good morning.

0: Positive Uplifting, UCB Radio, Jordan Feliz, and you are beloved. You are loved everywhere, wherever you are in Canada, and special love this morning. Once again, for our friends in British Columbia, wildfire crews are on high alert for an unstable weather pattern capable of bringing dry lightning and new fire starts across the southern half of the province. With thousands of residents slowly began returning home as evacuation orders are downgraded. Good news, in areas like Summerland, Peachland, and parts of Kelowna, over 100 active wildfires continue to burn. Air quality remains a critical danger due to heavy smoke. So let's continue to pray, but it does look like, at least some people are going back. It says evacuation orders for approximately 19,000 displaced people are slowly being lifted or downgraded to alert. So that is, you know, some good news, because there's not been good news for quite a while. So would you please continue to pray? Would you please continue to pray? Our friends from Samaritan's Purse are on the ground there, boots on the ground, mobilizing the local church, ministering to people, and just a wonderful organization. If you would like to support them in their efforts, please just go to samaritanspurse.ca. Samaritanspurse.ca. And oh, by the way, speaking of Kelowna, yes, we will be on our way. Check this out.
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Good morning, I'm Frank Reed with new music from Natasha Zimbaro. 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

0: positive, uplifting UCB Radio. Good morning. I'm Frank Reed. So glad you're here. Welcome into Monday morning. And welcome back, Sarah Masters. Good morning,
1: Hello,
0: Sarah.
1: Good morning, Frank. Here's what your family and friends may be talking about. Rechargeable batteries are part of everyday life now, from phones and laptops to e-bikes, toys, and power tools. But fire departments across Canada are seeing more fires linked to them. Fire officials say damaged batteries, improper charging, modifications, or using the wrong charger can increase the risk. And a battery can overheat very quickly and catch fire. For now, they want to remind us to use the charger made for the device, never use a battery that's swollen or damaged, and always charge e-bikes and other battery-powered devices on a hard, flat surface. So don't charge your phone or laptop on a bed or couch. Health Canada is also looking at stronger safety requirements for lithium-ion batteries and products that use them. That Dollarama trip where you went in for one thing and somehow left with a whole basket of, well, it was only $3 purchases, can now come with a little bonus. You can earn Blue Rewards points when you shop at Dollarama, thanks to its partnership with BMO. You can earn a point for every dollar spent in-store on purchases of at least $20, and then those points can eventually be used for things like gift cards, merchandise, travel, or purchases. The program is available now at more than 1,700 Dollarama locations across Canada, giving us another way to get a little more back while stretching our budgets.
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3: A mix of sun and clouds today for the Medicine Hat area. Just a light south breeze. High 26. It's going to feel like 29. We'll be mainly cloudy and calm overnight. Low of 13. Well, and a mostly sunny on Tuesday, high 25, it's going to feel like 29. I'm meteorologist Jeff Andrews on positive, uplifting UCB Radio.
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0: Well, let's get started with our positive word of the day. 1 John 5, verse 11 says, "And this is the testimony, God has given us eternal life. And this life is in His Son." Amen and amen. Oh, what great news to start the morning. Be hopeful today. Hope that you have a great day. Jeremy Camp is here, out of my hands, at UCB Radio.

It really is amazing grace, and we are just so grateful. Good morning, I'm Frank Reed. Chandler Moore at UCB Radio. Good morning.

0: positive, uplifting. UCB Radio, they are loving the outcome. I'm not lucky, I am blessed. So true. How are you? It's your friend Frank Reed. Good morning. Okay, are you ready for the whole back to school thing? The kids are saying, no. Mom and dad are saying, oh yeah, we're ready. All right, we've got something special for you. We have, this is so cool. You know what? I just need to give a shout out to the team at UCB Radio here, because they come up with such wonderful ideas. 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

0: gonna be good. Positive, uplifting UCB Radio, tell ya, and it's gonna be good. I'm Frank Reed. I believe that you're going to have a good day. I do. Thank you for starting it right here at UCB Radio. More of your favorites are coming up, but let's get updated once again. Check in with Sarah Masters. Good morning, Sarah. What's going on?
1: Good morning, Frank. Here's what your family and friends may be talking about. Those bags and boxes of clothes we drop off at a thrift store are usually donated with the best intentions. We're hoping someone else can use them. But there's a growing problem across Canada. There are simply more used clothes coming in than the thrift and charity system can handle. For years, clothing that didn't sell could be passed along to other organizations, turned into things like rags or insulation, or shipped overseas for resale. But those markets are shrinking, while the cost of collecting and shipping used clothing has gone up. That means some charities are now paying to send clothing to the landfill, even when they'd rather see it reused. And with Canadians buying more and more new clothing, especially through fast fashion, the pile keeps getting bigger. Experts say the long-term answer isn't just finding somewhere else to put all those clothes. It's buying less, reusing more, and creating better ways to recycle textiles. So the clothes we donate really do have a chance at a second life. Canada's water bombers are becoming a hot commodity around the world, and there aren't enough of them to meet demand. The Calgary company that builds the Canadair aircraft is considering a second production line that could double output from 10 to 20 planes a year. These aircraft have been around since the 1960s and can fly low through challenging terrain, scooping thousands of liters of water from lakes or oceans in just seconds. Countries including France and Spain are looking for more, and European countries are currently waiting for 22 planes. The company says it could move ahead with the second production line quickly if the federal government committed to buying 50 aircraft, and Alberta says it's already in talks with Ottawa. It's a uniquely Canadian invention that's now in demand around the world, especially as wildfires become more severe.
2: 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However, it's oddly encouraging. 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
3: A mix of sun and clouds today for the Medicine Hat area. Just a light south breeze. High 26. It's going to feel like 29. We'll be mainly cloudy and calm overnight. Low of 13. We'll end up mostly sunny on Tuesday. High 25. It's going to feel like 29. I'm meteorologist Jeff Andrews on Positive, Uplifting, UCB Radio.
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0: Good morning. Let's get started with our positive word of the day. 1 John 5, verse 11 says, "This is the testimony. God has given us eternal life, and this life is in His Son." Great verse to start the morning, and what a great song. Can we proclaim the mighty name of Jesus together? Hope Darst at UCB Radio. Good morning.

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Good morning, I'm Frank Reed. I do believe in divine appointments. I believe very often you will hear just the right song at just the right time at UCB Radio. And this one might be for you right now. You can't

0: positive, uplifting UCB Radio, the City Harmonic and the City on a Hill. Good morning, I'm Frank Reed. I was talking earlier about back to school. Did you see what we're doing here about back to school prayers? We did this last year. This is so cool. So check this out. You can record a back to school prayer as students, teachers, families, and schools head back to the classroom. Take a moment to share a heartfelt prayer for the year ahead. Whether it's a prayer for safety and protection, wisdom and confidence, new friendships and opportunities, teachers, staff, and families, every prayer can bring encouragement, hope, and peace as a new school year begins. Check this out. Take a moment to lift up the students and educators in your life and ask for God's guidance, strength, and protection throughout the year. And then you just press the button and record your prayer. I mean, how cool is this? It says record your personal message, and we'll probably play it on the radio. So once again, we did this last year, and it was wonderful. What we would like to do is, as we get closer to back to school, flood the airwaves and flood the internet with prayers just like crazy. Could we do that? 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
1: Your primary goal on every dive has got to be to come back safely, you and your buddy. 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

positive, uplifting UCB Radio. They are Caleb and John. Good morning. I'm Frank Reed. I followed the Toby Mac Speak Life page, and he posted this one this morning. Maybe, just maybe, this is for you right now. Check this out. There are lessons God is trying to teach you in this storm that you could not learn while on the shore. Wow. So good. Oh, my Lord, it feels good to be loved by you this morning. Toby Mac here at UCB Radio. Good morning.

0: positive, uplifting UCB Radio. Good morning. Happy, happy Monday. I'm Frank Reed, helping you navigate through the morning. So glad you're here at UCB Radio. Let's get you and I updated once again and check in with Sarah Masters. Good morning, Sarah.
1: Hello. Good morning, Frank. Here's what your family and friends may be talking about. There's a new Olympic sport coming to Los Angeles in 2028, and Canada will be there for it. Both our women's and men's flag football teams have qualified for the Games, where flag football will make its Olympic debut. The women are heading there as world champions after beating the U.S. 27-20 in the final. Frederic Morneau had three touchdowns,

0: while quarterback Sarah Parker was named the tournament MVP. The Canadian men earned their Olympic spot with a 34-26 win over Mexico in the bronze medal game. So both Canadian teams will be on the field when flag football makes its first appearance at the Olympics. Hayden Panettiere, known for her roles in Heroes and Nashville, has passed away at the age of 36. Her father made the announcement yesterday, though no cause has been released. Panettiere started acting as a child before becoming a household name as the super-powered cheerleader on Heroes. She later starred in Nashville, where she also showed off her singing talent and earned 2 Golden Globe nominations. Panettiere had also been open about difficult seasons in her life, including struggles with depression and addiction, and talked about working her way through those challenges. Her family remembers her as someone who brought love and joy to the people around her and to the millions who watched her on screen. Our thoughts and prayers are with her family and friends.
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2: A mix of sun and clouds today for the Medicine Hat area. Just a light south breeze. High 26. It's going to feel like 29. Will be mainly cloudy and calm overnight, low of 13. Well, and mostly sunny on Tuesday, high 25, it's going to feel like 29. I'm meteorologist Jeff Andrews on positive, uplifting UCB Radio.
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3: Good morning. Let's get started with our positive word of the day, of course. 1 John 5, verse 11 says, "And this is the testimony, God has given us eternal life, and this life is in His Son." Oh, yeah. And what a perfect song to follow that verse. I Know a Name, Elevation Worship.

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Could you take just a moment and listen to this new song? This is so powerful. This is Leanna Crawford. This is called Thank God. Check this out.

0: Positive Uplifting, UCB Radio, Dan Bremnes, and Born Again with your friend Frank Reed. Good morning. Well, as we start our Monday morning in British Columbia, we still have so many issues with the fires going on out there. We have had some people that were evacuated heading back home, so we do have a little bit of progress. However, it is still critical. Would you please continue to pray for the situation in British Columbia? And want to remind you that we are here to pray for you also. If you have a prayer request, please go to the UCB Radio prayer wall. Just go to ucbradio.com, the prayer wall, ucbradio.com, the prayer wall. And we pray every day at noon, every weekday at noon for those prayer requests. And also, if you would like to support Samaritan's Purse, they are on the ground, boots on the ground in British Columbia, ministering to people and, of course, helping out. Also helping mobilize the local church in the area. If you would like to support them, would you please go to samaritanspurse.ca. That's samaritanspurse.ca. And listen, let's just continue to pray that the situation would improve. Continue to pray for all of the people working on the front lines. And we will get through this together. All right? All right. Make it a good day. From Positive Uplifting, UCB.
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0: 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Your Love Awakens Me with Phil Wickham. I'm Frank Reed, waking up with you with a fresh cup of pecan roast. Oh, I wish you were here. Smells so good. We've got more of your favorites, of course, coming right up, but let's check in once again with Sarah Mesters. Good morning, Sarah. What's going on?
1: Hey, Frank. Good morning. Here's what your family and friends may be talking about. Across the prairies, farmers are getting closer to harvest, but there's still a lot they won't know until those combines get into the fields. A very wet spring and early summer created ideal conditions for fungal diseases, putting crops like durum and spring wheat, canola, and pulse crops at risk. Many farmers have spent extra money on fungicides to protect their crops, even as high costs and tight finances make those decisions more difficult. Some fields look good from the outside, but the real test will come at harvest when farmers can see the impact on both the amount and quality of the crop. Canada's a major supplier of these crops around the world, so what happens here matters well beyond the farm gate. As harvest approaches, let's keep our farmers and their families in our prayers and pray that all their hard work pays off. Cottage cheese has become one of those grocery items people suddenly seem to be looking for everywhere. And if you didn't know, there's actually a national shortage right now. So if you can't find it, that's why. Galea Foods is responding by investing more than $200 million to expand its dairy plant in Toronto with the goal of producing more cottage cheese and, of course, other dairy products for us to enjoy. The high-protein food has become much more popular in recent years, so sales have been climbing quickly and production just can't keep up. The expansion is expected to create new jobs when it's completed in 2028. Galea says the investment is also about strengthening Canada's food supply and supporting Canadian dairy farmers for generations to come.
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3: A mix of sun and clouds today for the Medicine Hat area. Just a light south breeze. High 26. It's going to feel like 29. We'll be mainly cloudy and calm overnight. Low of 13. Well, and mostly sunny on Tuesday. High 25. It's going to feel like 29. I'm meteorologist Jeff Andrews on positive, uplifting UCB Radio.
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0: Good morning. Here's your positive word of the day. 1 John 5, verse 11 says, "And this is the testimony. God has given us eternal life, and this life is in His Son." Amen and amen. Well, this is Sam Wesley, the son of Bart Millard. Mercy Me. Mercy Me and Sam on the lead vocals. This is On Our Way. Can't

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0: positive, uplifting UCB Radio. Chris Tomlin, Amazing Grace, Your Chains Are Gone. Praise God, our chains are gone. How are you? It's your friend Frank Reed. So glad you're with me this morning. So I must tell you, it's just such an encouragement when I come in, especially like on a Monday morning, and I see so many people that have given online to UCB Radio, and I just want to say thank you so much. I'll be thanking these friends in the days ahead. There's a whole bunch of them that came through over the weekend. But this one is very, very special. I want to say good morning and thank you to Emily in Fort McMurray. Emily started giving $15 a month, and she left the most encouraging comments. She says, UCB Radio always has a way of lifting my spirits. Sometimes you guys always play the right song at the right time, and I'm so grateful to all of you at UCB Radio. Thank you for all that you do, for doing His work. To express my gratitude, I want to start sharing monthly. I don't have much, but I'll do what I can. Maybe that way I can feel like I'm making Him happy. Well, Emily, you are absolutely making God happy. And He is just crazy about you, loves you, is going to take care of you. And we are so, so honored that that you believe in us. That you would begin supporting UCB Radio. I just want you to know, Emily, that you are not alone. We have got your back, and I am cheering you on every morning right here. 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And once again, Emily in Fort McMurray. God bless you and thank you.
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2: What's up, y'all? It's your boy, Bay Turner, and I would love to share a little bit about the heart behind my song, Somebody's Praying. Y'all, I wrote this song when I was at total war with myself. I was stuck in patterns that I couldn't break, and I couldn't outrun this almost dark night of the soul. And I got up one morning to write a song, and this simple image came to my mind. It was my mom on her hands and knees. The Lord was showing me that she was interceding for me. And I realized in the moment, I wasn't still standing because I was strong or capable enough or good enough. I was still standing because someone else kept praying when I stopped. So I wrote this song for the moment that you realize that you've been held up the whole time because of someone else's prayers. You were carried without ever earning it. You were loved without ever deserving it. So I want you to know, in those dark moments, somebody's always praying.

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0: 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I do believe you are going to have a wonderful week this week. Thank you for starting it at UCB Radio. I'm Frank Reed, checking in one more time with Sarah Masters. Good morning, Sarah.
1: Hey, good morning, Frank. 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And those points can eventually be used for things like gift cards, merchandise, travel, or other purchases. So next time you're at Dollarama grabbing a few household items or somehow leaving with a basket full of things you didn't plan to buy, you can now earn some points attached to that purchase.
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3: A mix of sun and clouds today for the Medicine Hat area. Just a light south breeze. High 26. It's going to feel like 29. We'll be mainly cloudy and calm overnight, low of 13. We'll end up mostly sunny on Tuesday, high 25, it's going to feel like 29. I'm meteorologist Jeff Andrews on positive, uplifting UCB Radio.
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0: Good morning. Let's touch, of course, on our positive word of the day one more time. 1 John 5, verse 11. And this is the testimony. God has given us eternal life, and this life is in His Son. Oh, yeah. Great verse to start the morning, and the siblings known as Cain. This is Anymore at UCB Radio.

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It's your friend Frank. Okay, are you at work right now? Let me pour you a fresh cup of pecan roast. Wish you were here with me. And let's enjoy the latest from John Reddick. Oh, it's so good. It's called Holding On, Praise God, at UCB Radio.

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0: Positive, uplifting UCB Radio. Dear God, that is Daniel Richter. I'm Frank Reed. Good morning. Good morning. So glad you're here. Here we go. Starting a brand new week. Thank you for listening to UCB Radio. There's a lot of things that I sort of subscribe to that I get emails and stuff. I'm just always looking for things to encourage me and things to encourage you. So there's this one Devo that I got, and maybe this is for you today. It says, cast your cares on the Lord, and he will sustain you. He will never let the righteous be shaken. Of course, that is Psalm 55, 22. And then it says, unshakable, that's what the righteous are. Nothing can shake you when you are firmly rooted in Christ. In Jesus, you are safe, secure, steadfast, and stable. So remind yourself throughout the day that you are unshakable in Christ. When challenges arise, cast your cares on the Lord and trust that he will sustain you. And then it says, pray it. Lord, I cast my cares on you, knowing that you will sustain me. Help me to remain unshakable in my faith, no matter what comes my way. In Jesus' name, amen. Amen. I received that. How about you? Oh, I love doing life with you and sharing the hope that we have in Jesus. And we do it every morning right here at Positive Uplifting UCB Radio.
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Oh, wow. Her name is Rachel Purcell. That is called Keep Going. Positive, uplifting UCB Radio. I'm Frank Reed. Happy to be with you. Yes, keep going. Keep going. Hey, could I encourage you with something? Could I encourage you just to hang out here whenever you can at UCB Radio? We are a group of people that are just passionate about bringing hope all across Canada. And you know what? I mean, would you agree with me? Things are kind of upside down in the world. There's a lot of negativity out there. However, we believe, and I know that you believe, that Jesus is the answer to everything. And when you hang out here, you will be reminded of that, because I have found our human nature is to forget, to sort of shrink back from what is truth. And, you know, it says in Romans 12, it says, don't be conformed to this world, but be transformed by the renewing of your mind. And the way that I see it is the only way that you can renew your mind is keep exposing it to truth. And truth is found here in the songs that you hear and things that are said. It is all here for you. So, bottom line, I hope that you'll listen all the time. I know you can't listen all the time, but you know what I'm saying. I hope that you'll hang out here whenever you can, because I truly believe it will make a difference in your life. All right. Hey, and by the way, and share UCB Radio with friends. If you have friends that are going through a hard time, say, hey, listen, I've got an idea. 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You never know what God will do. All right. Okay. As we do life together.

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2: I love the constancy of the moon. It doesn't matter where you are in the world, you can count on looking up and seeing it shine. As the moon waxes and wanes, it morphs into various forms. But it makes no difference what shape the moon takes. You can always rely on its presence in the night sky. And so it is with God. Sometimes you might feel as though his presence were as slight as the sliver of a waning moon. Other times, God's nearness can seem robust and on wide open display. But the truth is, your God is just as present in both situations. God is there, faithfully committed to you, and constant in his unwavering love and affection for you. Pause to ponder. Today, does the presence of God feel hidden and far away, or easily detectable? Before God, acknowledge he is constant and just as present today as he always has been.
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It's Monday. You might be having a hard time getting started this morning. That's why it's your friend Frank to the rescue with a song like this. Wow. The name of the group is Hopeful, and this is called Everything is Better.

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I'm Frank Reed. I do love you for listening. Have a wonderful day. Sarah Masters is coming up next. She'll take good care of you. I'll see you tomorrow morning right here.

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1: A mix of sun and clouds today for the Medicine Hat area. Just a light south breeze. High 26. It's going to feel like 29. We'll be mainly cloudy and calm overnight, low of 13. We'll end up mostly sunny on Tuesday, high 25. It's going to feel like 29. I'm meteorologist Jeff Andrews on positive, uplifting UCB Radio.
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1: Partly cloudy as we go through the rest of the afternoon, heading into the evening. Calm after high of 26, overnight low 13. We'll start out with a mix of sun and clouds Tuesday, mainly cloudy really, but sunny by the afternoon. Tuesday's high 25, it's going to feel like 29. I'm meteorologist Jeff Andrews on positive, uplifting UCB Radio.
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3: 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And I don't know what I would do without it. 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
1: 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Here's your positive word of the day found in 1 John 5:11. And this is the testimony. God has given us eternal life, and this life is in His Son.

0: positive, uplifting UCB Radio. That's Megan Woods. I'm Sarah Masters. And I have a question for you this week. I want to know, if you could pay somebody to do something for the rest of your life, what would it be? Didn't even hesitate to answer that on my behalf. I said dishes. I don't like unloading and loading the dishwasher. For some reason, it really frustrates me. And I also don't like hand washing dishes. So I avoid it if I can. But what about you? You can share over on the UCB Radio Facebook or Instagram page. You can also text Sarah to 77567 to share. Now, Kathy got on board and she said she would pay somebody to clean the bathroom. I respect that. It's a tough job. She says that I do it, but my knees don't like it. Fair enough. Having to bend down to scrub things and wipe and all that, it's a lot of work. So, understandable. But what about you? Again, share on Facebook or Instagram or text Sarah to 77567.
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0: back down on my knees one day and I just asked God, show me the way. 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
2: Partly cloudy as we go through the rest of the afternoon, heading into the evening. Calm after a high of 26, overnight low 13. We'll start out with a mix of sun and clouds Tuesday, mainly cloudy really, but sunny by the afternoon. Tuesday's high 25, it's going to feel like 29. I'm meteorologist Jeff Anders on positive, uplifting UCB Radio.
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1: 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Hope you're having a great afternoon. I'm Sarah Masters, and I'm glad you're here. Let me keep you company today. Here's Sunday Sermons by Ann Wilson.

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1: 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That's Blessing Offer. I'm Sarah Masters, and I am back after a week of vacation. And let me tell you, it was a good week. Lots of stuff getting done. But to end it off, I ended up with a house renovation to do now. So on Saturday, I thought, you know what? I want to start the week fresh. I want to have a nice clean room, change my bedding, all that stuff. So I was putting things away and I put some stuff up on my closet shelf. Closed it, went about my business, and probably 30 minutes after I'd done that, there was a tumble. It sounded like something had fallen off the shelf. And just as I went to open up my closet, my mom and sister came running in asking what happened, what was the crash? And it turned out that my whole closet organizer just came off the wall. So that was a bit shocking. And at first I was really upset by it because I thought, where am I going to put everything? Which then made me realize I need to purge some stuff. But by yesterday morning, my head was clear. I had a plan. And now I'm going to be doing a closet renovation. And of course, I'll take you along with me. I will share the ups and probably a lot of downs, because I think this is going to turn out more like a Tim Taylor project versus an Al Borland, if you catch my drift. This is uncharted territory, so it's going to be really exciting. But I look forward to the challenge.
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2: 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And that's what a testimony to how good God is. It takes somebody when you just don't think that you're ready. And you know what? You're probably not. It takes faith, and it does take faith to step out and do it. I would just tell people, share your story. Nobody can change your story.
3: Now that is some great advice. 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God will use you when you're willing to share what He has done in your life.
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Here's your positive word of the day. It's found in 1 John 5, verse 11. And this is the testimony. God has given us eternal life, and this life is in His Son.

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Andrew Rip and Jervis Campbell with Hold Me Up on Positive Uplifting UCB Radio. I'm Sarah Masters, and it sounds like none of us like doing household chores. I asked this morning, if you could pay somebody to do something for you for the rest of your life, what would it be? I said dishes. Tyler agreed with me. And so many of the answers had to do with household chores. We had somebody mention cooking, cleaning the bathroom, cleaning the whole house, vacuuming. So I get it. They aren't fun to do. But I don't mind all household chores. I just don't like the dishes. But anyway, I would love to know, what is it that you would pay for somebody else to do for you for the rest of your life?

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I'm Sarah Masters. Enjoy the rest of your Monday. I'll catch up with you tomorrow. Until next time, take care and stay blessed. Here's Dan Bremnes.

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1: Partly cloudy as we go through the rest of the afternoon, heading into the evening. Calm after a high of 26, overnight low 13. We'll start out with a mix of sun and clouds Tuesday, mainly cloudy really, but sunny by the afternoon. Tuesday's high 25, it's going to feel like 29. I'm meteorologist Jeff Anders on positive, uplifting UCB Radio.
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Hey, good afternoon. It's Bill Scott, positive, uplifting UCB Radio, filling in for Tracy today. She'll be back here in just a couple of days. Monday, Tuesday, Wednesday, you're all mine.

0: positive, uplifting UCB Radio on a Monday afternoon. Love it, the City Harmonic, and We Are One. Hi, it's Bill. I'm filling in for Tracy for the first half of the week. She's out and about. Hopefully, you're having an incredible Monday. Can I just remind you that Jesus loves you? Sometimes we need that reminder, don't we? That Jesus loves us. So I'm here to tell you, Jesus loves you. He's crazy about you. And if your heart's broken today, he's going to put it back together again. I'm reminded of Psalm 51:17, heart-shattered lives, ready for love. Don't for a moment escape God's notice.
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2: This is We the Kingdom. And y'all, the story behind our song Rescue Me started 10 years ago when I was in high school. And, you know, we kind of forgotten about it when I brought it to the band. It took a while to kind of generate traction and excitement. But man, I think that's so important because it reminds me when we call on God from a desperate spot, we don't always hear the sirens of the fire trucks leaving the station, but that does not mean he is readily on the way to save you right now. So Amen. Y'all enjoy this. This is Rescue Me.

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1: Your primary goal on every dive has got to be to come back safely, you and your buddy. 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

positive, uplifting UCB radio. It's a Monday afternoon. Hi, it's Bill. So good to have you with me. I hope you're having a great day. Music continues with Mercy Me. I love this song. Make it well.

positive, uplifting UCB Radio. 1 John 5:11 is our verse of the day, and this is the testimony. God has given us eternal life, and this life is in His Son. Oh, I love that one. Good afternoon.

0: 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Love it. I found Jesus, Katie Nicole. Hi, it's Phil. I hope your day is going well. Tomorrow morning, wake up. Frank in the morning, my good buddy Frank, does such a great job. What a legend. So on your way to work, couple of lattes, maybe a cappuccino, Americano? Am I saying that right? Yeah, okay, there we go. You're good. Now, don't judge me, but I've had my latte today with half and half and six shots. I know. Don't judge me, but, you know, you have to have your caffeine. Now, I did make it at home because if I went to a coffee shop, that'd be like $32. Hi, it's Bill. I'm filling in for Tracy. Just having an incredible day, and I hope you are, too. Some incredible music on the way next.
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1: Mainly cloudy, calm overnight, low of 13. Mainly cloudy start to Tuesday and calm, mostly sunny by the afternoon, just a light south breeze. Tuesday's high 25 is going to feel like 29. Clear Tuesday night, low of 14. Sunny, hotter on Wednesday, high 28. I'm UCB meteorologist Jeff Andrews.
0: 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Some may call it odd. However, it's oddly encouraging. 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

0: positive, uplifting UCB radio. That's Carly Ann Taylor. Why should I worry? Hi, it's Bill filling in for Tracy, trying to squeeze out all the summer I can get. The warmth, the sunshine, the lake, the skiing. Because I know the snow's coming. Here's Brandon Lake, and that's who I praise on UCB Radio.
1: I want to dance like David. I want a faith like Paul. I want to sing like Silas tearing down the prison walls. I want to face that fire.

0: positive, uplifting UCB radio. What an old song, but a great song. It's Chris Tomlin, Indescribable. Hi, it's Bill. I'm filling in for Tracy. She'll be back on Thursday and Friday. She's off seeing her parole officer. I'm joking. Don't tell anybody I said that. I'm joking. Tracy's just taking some time off, and I get a chance to be here with you. Trust your day is going incredibly well. Maybe as you squeeze out some of the extra summer activities, man, do so. My wife and I went kayaking the other day. We decided, hey, while it's still summer, we want to go kayaking. We did. There were waterfalls. Yeah, you could see the fish. I mean, it was just an incredible time. The water was cold. It was really cold. It was a river. But it was great. We even took Sunny, our dog, with us. She's like one of those little Dachshund kind of wiener dogs. She loves going kayaking. So I don't know what you got planned for the summer, what you feel like is fun, but squeeze it in before school starts and some of the cool weather makes its way back to our area. That's a good idea, right? Hey, great music coming up. Don't go anywhere. It's a great Monday afternoon.
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We the Kingdom, along with Torin Wells. Hi, it's Bill filling in for Tracy. What an incredible Monday. So good to have you with me this afternoon.

uplifting UCB radio, my good buddy Jordan St. Cyr in Rescue. Hi, it's Bill filling in for Tracy. What an incredible day. Let's continue with great music. Jamie McDonald, Ain't No

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0: positive, uplifting UCB radio won't start now. Man, how's your day going? It's a Monday afternoon. Long ways until the weekend, but the weekend is coming, so you got to make plans. I've got a lot going on for the weekend. My wife is heading out with her girlfriends for a weekend retreat or something like that, so I'll be batching it. So I see pizza, tacos, and a lot of eggs. Things easy to make in my forecast. All right. Hey, it's a Monday afternoon. 1 John 5:11 is our positive word of the day. And this is the testimony. God has given us eternal life. And this life is in his Son, of course, Jesus. I love that. 1 John 5:11. Well, hi, it's Bill. Is your day going okay? If it's been one of those struggle days, can I just encourage you that God's got this? It's just a chapter what you're going through, and I'm not making light of it, but God is not done with your story. This is a chapter. There's more to be written. He is the author of your life. So I don't want you to give up. The best is definitely yet to come, my friend.
1: 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The time God spoke to you through a song, or you were overcome with peace after a timely word. Your story has power, and it can inspire someone today. 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

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Love that song from Cody Carnes, Take You at Your Word. Hi, it's Bill filling in for Tracy. Here's a fun song. You ready? Turn it up. It's Micah Tyler.

0: Positive, uplifting UCB Radio. Hi, I'm Sarah Masters. Here's what your family and friends may be talking about. When we drop off a bag of clothes at a thrift store, most of us are hoping someone else will get some use out of them. But across Canada, thrift stores and charities are dealing with a growing problem. There are more donated clothes coming in than the system can handle. In the past, unsold clothing could be passed to other organizations, turned into things like rags or insulation, or shipped overseas for resale. But those markets are shrinking, while the cost of collecting and shipping used clothing has gone up. Some charities are now paying to send clothing to the landfill, even though they'd much rather see it reused. And with Canadians buying more new clothing, especially through fast fashion, the volume keeps growing. Experts say the bigger solution is to slow down the cycle. Buy less, reuse more, and find better ways to recycle textiles so the clothes we donate really do get that second life we intended. There's a new little royal in the family. In fact, she arrived a couple of weeks ago on August 3rd in Lisbon, Portugal. She is the baby girl of Princess Eugenie and her husband, Jack Brooksbank. And we finally know her name, Adelaide Elizabeth Anina Brooksbank. The name, according to Eugenie, honors three people they love and admire, including the baby's great-grandmother, Queen Elizabeth. Adelaide has roots in both English and Portuguese history, while Anina has a personal meaning for the family. And she's already getting plenty of attention from her big brothers, 5-year-old August and 3-year-old Ernest, who Eugenie says are already the best big brothers. Baby Adelaide is 15th in line to the British throne.
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2: Mainly cloudy, calm overnight, low of 13. Mainly cloudy start to Tuesday and calm, mostly sunny by the afternoon, just a light south breeze. Tuesday's high 25 is going to feel like 29. Clear Tuesday night, low of 14. Sunny, hotter on Wednesday, high 28. I'm UCB meteorologist Jeff Andrews.
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Hi, it's Bill. It's Phil Wickham and Crotter, by the way. It's a great looking Monday afternoon. Good to have you with me.

positive, uplifting UCB radio for King of Country and the legend. Michael W. Smith, place in this world. Here's Forrest Frank with his latest and okay.

0: positive, uplifting UCB radio. Praise you in the storm that is casting crowns. Hi, it's Bill. I'm filling in for Tracy. She is out and about for the next few days, but will return to us with great delight on Thursday. Until then, we'll just have a great time playing songs and encouraging one another. Can I share a quick little praise report? So over the weekend, I went to go see my son, Ryan. He just turned 29, so my wife and I went for his birthday. He's married, two little kids, a two-year-old and one-year-old, so we just had an incredible time. I've prayed for them for a long time. They've not been involved in church and stuff over the last 7-8 years. And about 3 weeks ago, they found a church and they started going. And then he asked me, he goes, "Hey, Dad, when you come visit, we usually go to church now on Sundays. Would you like to come with us, or is that something we should skip?" I said, "Oh, no, we're going to be there with you." So I got to worship next to my son and family for the first time in almost 10 years. All that to say is I've been praying. I didn't even see that on the horizon, and there it is. So you may be praying for something today. I would say don't give up. Don't stop praying. Your victory is on its way.
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6: Canadian consumers are increasingly choosing domestic products over imported alternatives, and for good reason. Amid global trade uncertainties, positioning your products as distinctly Canadian can serve as a powerful differentiator in both domestic and international markets. Research shows that Canadian-made products are often associated with high-quality, ethical production standards and sustainable practices. By emphasizing these Canadian values in the marketing and communication strategy of Canadian companies, they build stronger trust and loyalty with consumers who are increasingly concerned about the origin of their purchases. As we watch what is happening in the world around us, and particularly in the Middle East,

0: who are increasingly concerned about the origin of their purchases. As we watch what is happening in the world around us, and particularly in the Middle East, and it is easier than ever to do, those who love Jesus get the sense that we are closer than ever to his return, which is correct, of course. We don't know when that will be, but every day we get closer. His return is our blessed hope. As Paul writes to the believers in Thessalonica, we get a picture of what he calls the man of lawlessness who will be unleashed in the end of time. He describes him this way in 2 Thessalonians 2 verse 4. He will oppose and will exalt himself over everything that is called God or is worshipped, so that he sets himself up in God's temple, proclaiming himself to be God. This man of lawlessness will manifest this like none before him in preparation for Jesus' return. But if we are honest, the seeds of that same struggle can quietly take root in us. Today, take a quiet moment to examine your heart. Is there an area where self has taken the lead? Gently place it back into God's hands. I'm Bob Beasley, and these have been Words from the Heart.
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A hallelujah anyway. That is Ren Collective. Hi, it's Bill. It is so good to be with you. I don't get this opportunity often, but every once in a while, Tracy will take a couple of days off. And if I'm on standby, I get a chance to hang with you, and I absolutely love it.

positive, uplifting UCB Radio with John Reddick and God turning around. And I'm here to tell you, whatever you're facing today, God can turn it around. Our positive word of the day is found in 1 John 5:11, and this is the testimony. God has given us eternal life, and this life is in His

0: positive, uplifting UCB radio on a great looking Monday afternoon as we travel home together. That is Kane and Living Water. Hi, it's Bill. I'm filling in for Tracy. She's going to return on Thursday, but I get to spend a couple of days with you. So it's still the summer months for, we're counting down the days. I get that before summer leaves our great country, but it will. But in the meantime, make some memories, especially if you still have kids that are home before school starts. Make some memories. Go kayaking, canoeing, take a trip. You can do free things, day trips, a staycation. Just make some memories with your kids, because it's amazing how quick they grow up and they're gone. I always tell young couples, I know you're doing diapers and feedings and school plays and everything's so busy. It feels like it's never going to end, but it will end soon. So squeeze in as many memories as you can. Hi, it's Bill. It's a Monday afternoon. We're trying to get home from work. Hopefully you had an incredible day. I'm glad you're with us.
1: Music that motivates.
2: Would you lift me up? Would you lift me up?
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1: West Church Furniture Ministry. We provide furniture and household items for people who are referred to us through agencies throughout the city. The furniture that we provide has been generously donated to us through people in the community. Our goal is to provide people with the basic comforts of home so that they can focus on getting healthy, finding work, or attending school. Last fall, we received a referral for a gentleman who was having some mental health issues. When he got out of the hospital and was housed, we provided him with furniture. He called me overwhelmed with emotion, saying he had never felt so blessed. We also provided furniture for a brother and sister who had nothing. And a couple of months later, when they got on their feet, they showed up at the church with 25 brand new tea kettles and toasters, wanting to give back to the ministry because it had meant so much to them. If you would like to learn more about the ministry, visit our website, hillcrestchurch.net/furniture.
2: Some days you gotta dance through the darkness. Some days you gotta sing through the fire. And some days you need to just praise Him anywhere.
3: I'll praise you anywhere. Praise, give Him praise, give Him praise. And my highest praise, give Him praise, give Him praise.
0: UCB Radio.